0: drum code.
1: Recorded live in the mix from San Francisco at Halcyon. 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

0: following Shazdy across all his channels and to find out his latest tour news. Next weekend, catch me in Vienna and Belgrade, and then I'm heading to Amsterdam for our annual 80 party with Awakenings. Tapping out the Sugar Factor again this year. That one is sold out, so see some of you there. That's all for now. Have a good one, whatever you're up to. And remember, drum code for life.
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It is your boy Kashmir, and welcome back to Dharma Radio. We're going to get right into the new music with something fresh from Dharma Records. You are now in the mix with your boy Kashmir. Let's go.

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Hope you guys have been all good. In this week's episode of Desire Radio, I got some brand new fire on the way from Patrick Toppin, Matroda, Oliver Heldens and Will Clark, Leighton Giordani and Hills, Adam Beyer,

dropping bangers right now on Desire Radio. You just heard an absolute weapon right there. It's Coulter's Hey Everybody, Ant Brooks and Sam Dungay on the edit. I've been rinsing that edit in my sets all summer long. And you also heard my upcoming record with SA called Shine. Keep a lookout for that one. I can't wait for it to drop. And if you want to grab any of the IDs of any tracks that I'm playing on this episode of Desire Radio, just head over to the 1001 Tracklist website and search for Desire Radio. And as always, if you're loving the beats, hit me up on the socials at Joel Corey. Always great to hear from you lot. Let me know if you're locked in and loving the show. Don't go anywhere. I've got plenty more fresh bangers on the way, including music from Leighton Giordani and Hills, Adam Bayer, Matroda, Oliver Heldens and Will Clark, and so much more. But next up is the Classica remix of my single Whisper. Loving this tech house rolling remix of Whisper. I've been dropping this one in my club sets and it always goes off. Big ups to Classica on the remix. You're on a mix of me, Joel Corey, right here on Desire Radio. Keep it locked.

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0: 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What an anthem. And this fresh remix is going to go off in my club sets. That's just about all I got time for on this episode of Desire Radio. 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As always, hit me up on the socials at Joel Corey if you love the show. Always great to hear from you lot. 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I still got time for one more. It's a brand new one from Oliver Heldens and Will Clark, Lost in Music. Love this sample and I love this fresh take on it. Thanks again for joining me here on Desire Radio. Hope you enjoyed it and I'll catch you guys next time. This is Joel Corey, signing off.